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6: Mainly cloudy this evening with overnight fog patches and a low of 13. Tomorrow it'll be mainly cloudy with a high of 23 and the humidex 28. On Saturday, rain and 18 degrees, then sunshine for Sunday with a high of 21. Current weather conditions and the 7-day forecast can be found anytime on the Lowen Body Shop weather page on your Steinbach Online app. I'm Judy Peters.
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7: Mainly cloudy this evening with overnight fog patches and a low of 13. Tomorrow it'll be mainly cloudy with a high of 23 and the Humidex 28. On Saturday, rain and 18 degrees, then sunshine for Sunday with a high of 21. Current weather conditions and the 7-day forecast can be found anytime on the Lowen Body Shop weather page on your Steinbach Online app. I'm Judy Peters.
0: 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Got something to say? 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

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Your blue eyes locked in mine. I don't wanna say goodbye. I like the way we talk, so we should take a walk and talk about the things you like. Anything you wanna say, girl, I'm all ears tonight.

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3: Mainly cloudy this evening with overnight fog patches and a low of 13. Tomorrow it'll be mainly cloudy with a high of 23 and the humidex 28. On Saturday, rain and 18 degrees, then sunshine for Sunday with a high of 21. Current weather conditions and the 7-day forecast can be found anytime on the Lowen Body Shop weather page on your Steinbach Online app. I'm Judy Peters.
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3: Mainly cloudy this evening with overnight fog patches and a low of 13. Tomorrow it'll be mainly cloudy with a high of 23 and the humidex 28. On Saturday, rain and 18 degrees, then sunshine for Sunday with a high of 21. Current weather conditions and the 7-day forecast can be found anytime on the Lowen Body Shop weather page on your Steinbach online app. I'm Judy Peters.
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Sometimes they're a little bit furry, a little bit feathery, and often make you say, aw. 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
4: Mainly cloudy this evening with overnight fog patches and a low of 13. Tomorrow it'll be mainly cloudy with a high of 23 and the Humidex 28. On Saturday, rain and 18 degrees, then sunshine for Sunday with a high of 21. Current weather conditions and the 7-day forecast can be found anytime on the Lowen Body Shop weather page on your Steinbeck Online app. I'm Judy Peters.
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3: Mainly cloudy this evening with overnight fog patches and a low of 13. Tomorrow it'll be mainly cloudy with a high of 23 and the Humidex 28. On Saturday, rain and 18 degrees, then sunshine for Sunday with a high of 21. Current weather conditions and the 7-day forecast can be found anytime on the Lowen Body Shop weather page on your Steinbeck Online app. I'm Judy Peters.
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1: Mainly cloudy this evening with overnight fog patches and a low of 13. Tomorrow it'll be mainly cloudy with a high of 23 and the humidex 28. On Saturday, rain and 18 degrees, then sunshine for Sunday with a high of 21. Current weather conditions and the 7-day forecast can be found anytime on the Lowen Body Shop weather page on your Steinbach Online app. I'm Judy Peters.
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0: rain and 18 degrees, then sunshine for Sunday with a high of 21. Current weather conditions and the 7-day forecast can be found anytime on the Lowen Body Shop weather page on your Steinbach online app. I'm Judy Peters.
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4: Mainly cloudy this evening with overnight fog patches and a low of 13. Tomorrow it'll be mainly cloudy with a high of 23 and the humidex 28. On Saturday, rain and 18 degrees, then sunshine for Sunday with a high of 21. Current weather conditions and the 7-day forecast can be found anytime on the Lowen Body Shop weather page on your Steinbach Online app. I'm Judy Peters.
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2: Mainly cloudy this evening with overnight fog patches and a low of 13. Tomorrow it'll be mainly cloudy with a high of 23 and the humidex 28. On Saturday, rain and 18 degrees, then sunshine for Sunday with a high of 21. Current weather conditions and the 7-day forecast can be found anytime on the Lowen Body Shop weather page on your Steinbeck Online app. I'm Judy Peters.
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2: Mainly cloudy and 13 degrees. Fog patches lifting later this morning with a mainly cloudy sky later on. A high of 23 and the Humidex 28. For Saturday, rain and 18 degrees. Sunday, sunshine, a high of 21. Current weather conditions and the 7-day forecast can be found anytime on the Lowen Body Shop weather page on your Steinbeck Online app. I'm Judy Peters.
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3: Mainly cloudy and 13 degrees. Fog patches lifting later this morning with a mainly cloudy sky later on. A high of 23 and the humidex 28. For Saturday, rain and 18 degrees. Sunday, sunshine, a high of 21. Current weather conditions and the 7-day forecast can be found anytime on the Lowen Body Shop weather page on your Steinbach Online app. I'm Judy Peters.
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1: Mainly cloudy and 13 degrees. Fog patches lifting later this morning with a mainly cloudy sky later on. A high of 23 and the humidex 28. For Saturday, rain and 18 degrees. Sunday, sunshine, a high of 21. Current weather conditions and the 7-day forecast can be found anytime on the Lowen Body Shop weather page on your Steinbeck Online app. I'm Judy Peters.
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1: Mainly cloudy and 13 degrees. Fog patches lifting later this morning with a mainly cloudy sky later on. A high of 23 and the humidex 28. For Saturday, rain and 18 degrees. Sunday, sunshine, a high of 21. Current weather conditions and the 7-day forecast can be found anytime on the Lowen Body Shop weather page on your Steinbach Online app. I'm Judy Peters.
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2: Mainly cloudy and 13 degrees. Fog patches lifting later this morning with a mainly cloudy sky.

0: later on. A high of 23 and the Humidex 28. For Saturday, rain and 18 degrees. Sunday, sunshine, a high of 21. Current weather conditions and the 7-day forecast can be found anytime on the Lowen Body Shop weather page on your Steinbach online app. I'm Judy Peters.
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1: Mainly cloudy and 13 degrees. Fog patches lifting later this morning with a mainly cloudy sky later on. A high of 23 and the humidex 28. For Saturday, rain and 18 degrees. Sunday, sunshine, a high of 21. Current weather conditions and the 7-day forecast can be found anytime on the Lowen Body Shop weather page on your Steinbach Online app. I'm Judy Peters.
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4: Mainly cloudy and 13 degrees. Fog patches lifting later this morning with a mainly cloudy sky later on. A high of 23 and the humidex 28. For Saturday, rain and 18 degrees. Sunday, sunshine, a high of 21. Current weather conditions and the 7-day forecast can be found anytime on the Lowen Body Shop weather page on your Steinbach Online app. I'm Judy Peters.
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3: Mainly cloudy and 13 degrees. Fog patches lifting later this morning with a mainly cloudy sky later on. A high of 23 and the Humidex 28.

0: Saturday, rain and 18 degrees. Sunday, sunshine, a high of 21. Current weather conditions and the 7-day forecast can be found anytime on the Lowen Body Shop weather page on your Steinbach online app. I'm Judy Peters.
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And boy, let me tell you, she was the prettiest thing I'd ever seen in a pair of boots. 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
1: Mainly cloudy and 13 degrees. Fog patches lifting later this morning with a mainly cloudy sky later on. A high of 23 and the humidex 28. For Saturday, rain and 18 degrees. Sunday, sunshine, a high of 21. Current weather conditions and the 7-day forecast can be found anytime on the Lowen Body Shop weather page on your Steinbach Online app. I'm Judy Peters.
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3: Mainly cloudy and 13 degrees. Fog patches lifting later this morning with a mainly cloudy sky later on. A high of 23 and the humidex 28. For Saturday, rain and 18 degrees. Sunday, sunshine, a high of 21. Current weather conditions and the 7-day forecast can be found anytime on the Lowen Body Shop weather page on your Steinbach Online app. I'm Judy Peters.
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2: Mainly cloudy and 13 degrees. Fog patches lifting later this morning with a mainly cloudy sky later on. A high of 23 and the humidex 28. For Saturday, rain and 18 degrees. Sunday, sunshine, a high of 21. Current weather conditions and the 7-day forecast can be found anytime on the Lowen Body Shop weather page on your Steinbach Online app. I'm Judy Peters.
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2: Good morning, I'm Addie Lowen. There's a yellow fog advisory in effect for all of southeastern Manitoba this morning. We are expecting a mostly cloudy

0: Good morning. Happy Friday. I'm Carly Coop. This is the Country 107 Morning Show. Friday is September the 25th. Working 9 to 5. What a way to make a living. Happy Dolly Parton Day. Yes, today is the day. 9 to 5. This is where it comes from. I'm going to give you a little help this morning. It's early. Today's date, September. The number of the month of September is 9, and today is 25. 925. So today is the day Dolly's being celebrated. What a way to make a living. So the Queen will be celebrated all day today. Actually, in Nashville, at some point until 5 o'clock tonight in Nashville, the community will be joining together and singing Dolly Parton songs. That is the best thing ever. So, so good. So throughout the morning show, we'll have a little bit of Dolly stuff going on. Just got to celebrate the Queen on this special day. Also, we are celebrating Steinbeck Pistons. They've got a game tonight and tomorrow night. And we got tickets for tomorrow night's game. If you want to go, all you have to do is text the word hockey to 204-320-1077. Get yourself entered for a chance to win. Bonus entry. You answer this question. What is the first thing you do when you get to work in the morning? Dolly Parton Day, 9 to 5, work, it all makes sense. Send me that text, hockey, to 204-320-1077.
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3: Fog advisory is in effect right now. Dense fog blanketing parts of southern Manitoba. That's going to clear through the morning and then mainly cloudy today with a high of 23 and a humidex of 28. Mainly cloudy and 15 for tonight. And tomorrow, cloudy with rain all day long. 5 to 10 millimeters expected and a high of 18 degrees. And on Sunday, sunny and 21. Right now in Steinbeck, it's 15 degrees. Check out the weather radar map anytime on the Low and Body Shop weather page on Steinbeck Online. Our
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0: Couldn't get any more creative. They have decided to put Kraft Dinner in a can. Yeah, good morning. I'm Carly Coop. This is the Country 107 Morning Show, served up by A&W Steinbach. Kraft Dinner, teaming up with a Canadian small business, Solly's Craft Soda, to launch a limited edition drink that combines two nostalgic flavors, cream soda and KD. Kraft Dinner. Yeah. Cheese-flavored cream soda is officially a thing. The new Kraft Dinner Solly's Cream Soda combines the sweetness of traditional cream soda with a hint of Kraft Dinner's signature cheesy flavor. Limited edition soda expected to be available early in October. Now, according to the company, the drink is designed to be enjoyed on its own or alongside a bowl of Kraft Dinner, because apparently eating your cheese isn't enough anymore. Now you can drink it.
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0: Happy Dolly Parton Day. I'm Carly Coop. We're going to be celebrating Dolly Parton all day today, learning a little bit more about her. It's 9/25, September 25th. I'll let you figure that one out yourself. We've got tickets to the Steinbeck Pistons game tomorrow night. They have a game tonight and tomorrow night. We want to send you there. Text the word hockey to 204-320-1077. Bonus entry question. You answer that, you get a bonus entry. You just walked in the door at work. What's the first thing you do? Answer that as well. Here's Tyler Joe Miller doing what she does.
1: I'm a little more dark horse, a couple broken wings. White picket in a front porch, never been my kind of thing. Live.

Ella Langley, loving life again. Hey, I'm Carly Coop here in the Country 107 studios, furnished by Solomons in Steinbach. It is Dolly Parton Day, 925, September 25th. Has now been determined to be Dolly Parton Day. They're actually celebrating in a huge way in Nashville. 5 o'clock tonight, they will be singing 9 to 5 collectively in the city. So wish I was in Nashville today. That would be so much fun. So today, you're supposed to do a dolly. Do something nice for somebody today without expecting anything back. So buy somebody a coffee, leave them a nice note, give them a compliment. Let someone merge in traffic. Oh, that's a big one. Happy Dolly Day.

0: Dolly Parton Day. I'm Carly Coop here in the Country 107 studios, furnished by Solomon's in Steinbach. Star Wars fans get May the 4th. Dolly Parton fans now get September 25th, 9 to 5. We are going to be celebrating Dolly Parton all day long. And party last night in La Brokerie. Had a great time at the La Brokerie Bar and Hotel. La Brokerie Helping Hands has been hosting a Chase the Ace, and the ace was not pulled again last night. So there are five cards left. And I say this every time I talk about this, but shout out to Jocelyn and Brandy and Tracy and their families from La Brokerie Helping Hands. They work. This is not just a couple hour process on Thursday night. They're prepping and ripping tickets days in advance so that it's just a little bit smoother, the whole process. The family is there working so hard. So shout out to them. Huge, huge lineup last night. It was a sellout, and people were in line at 6:14 in the morning is when people started getting there. So the ace was not pulled last night. The new total next Thursday at the Brokerie Bar and Hotel, $324,445 is the pot. Wow. Five cards left.
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5: Steinbach Online Weather.
6: Fog advisory is in effect right now. Dense fog blanketing parts of southern Manitoba. That's going to clear through the morning and then mainly cloudy today with a high of 23 and a humidex of 28. Mainly cloudy and 15 for tonight. And tomorrow, cloudy with rain all day long. 5 to 10 millimeters expected and a high of 18 degrees. And on Sunday, sunny and 21. Right now in Steinbach, it's 15 degrees. Check out the weather radar map anytime on the Lowen Body Shop weather page on Steinbach Online.
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0: James Barker Band and After Dark on the Country 107 Morning Show, served up by A&W Steinbeck. Hey, I'm Carly Coop. It's a little foggy out there this morning. A fog advisory in effect. And in your Space Age Cal Tire Road Report, visibility is limited slightly along Highway 1. You can see taillights and oncoming headlights with no concern. So keep that in mind as you head out today. And if you're seeing something different, let me know over on the talk and text line, 204-320-1077. That's also the same number to text the word hockey. We've got a pair of tickets to tomorrow night's Pistons game. You want to go? Send me that text for your chance to win.
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2: So the acclaimed mayor for the city of Steinbeck, Earl Funk, says public safety will remain a top priority as he begins his new term. While for the town of Niverville, Myron Dick says residents have a lot to look forward to with the new Fire Hall Regional Wastewater Treatment Plant, all while still keeping the small town feel. Details on these stories and more coming up in moments.
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0: that helped them punch their ticket to TPC Toronto at Osprey Valley, as Romanuk explains.
1: Well, we were able to accomplish qualifying for TPC Toronto, which is a national golf event through Golf Canada. And we will be able to go there with our league members, the Funks, actually, too, which is an honor to represent LaBrokerie.
0: Romanuk and his partner, Yannick Gagnon, couldn't be more excited to go, and they're very much appreciative of all the community support. In the WNBA, the Toronto Tempo wrapped up the regular season by losing to Connecticut 95-81, and in the NFL, Atlanta stunned Green Bay 35-14 in the Thursday nighter. For your scores, stories, and all things sports, check out the False Front Golf Simulator sports page on SteinbeckOnline.com. I'm Dave Anthony.
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3: Fog advisory is in effect right now. Dense fog blanketing parts of southern Manitoba. That's going to clear throughout the morning. Then it's going to be mainly cloudy today with a high of 23, a humidex of 28. Tonight, mainly cloudy and 15 degrees. Cloudy and raining tomorrow. 5 to 10 millimeters expected through the day with a high of 18. And sunshine for Sunday and 21 degrees. Right now in Steinbeck, it's 15. Plan your week with the full 7-day forecast on the Lowen Body Shop weather page on your Steinbeck Online app.
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If you love country music and you're a football fan, the Grey Cup just gave you one more reason to watch this year. Hey, I'm Carly Coop. That was Riley Green on the Country 107 Morning Show. Riley Green headlining the Grey Cup halftime show announced yesterday. That is going to be a good show. He was here in Winnipeg at Princess Auto Stadium for Country Thunder last year. It was a great show. So already making the Grey Cup even a little bit more entertaining. But he's not the only big name involved. Sarah McLachlan's going to sing Oh Canada. Blue Rodeo's Jim Cuddy and Greg Keeler are going to perform before the game. And the James

0: Barker Band. Pre-game festivities capped off with the kickoff show featuring the James Barker Band. This is going to be a very good show. The 113th Grey Cup, Sunday, November 15th in Calgary. Yeah, there's also football happening too.
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8: Fog advisory is in effect right now. Dense fog blanketing parts of southern Manitoba. That's going to clear through the morning and then mainly cloudy today with a high of 23 and a humidex of 28. Mainly cloudy and 15 for tonight. And tomorrow, cloudy with rain all day long. 5 to 10 millimeters expected and a high of 18 degrees. And on Sunday, sunny and 21. Right now in Steinbeck, it's 15 degrees. Check out the weather radar map anytime on the Lowen Body Shop weather page on Steinbeck Online.
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0: Dallas Smith and Drop. Hey, I'm Carly Coop here in the Country 107 studios, furnished by Solomons and Steinbeck. Working 9 to 5, what a way to make a living. Happy Dolly Parton Day, 9 to 5, September 25th, celebrating Dolly Parton all day today. We've got tickets to the Steinbeck Pistons game. They're hosting Verdun tomorrow night. You want to go? All you have to do is text the word hockey to the talk and text line, 204-320-1077. Bonus entry. It's 9 to 5 related. You just walked in the door at work. What is the first thing you do? Melissa texted in and said, take off my coat, make a coffee, and start counting down to lunch. You know it's a tough day when you're counting down to lunch as soon as you get there. Kevin says, find out who brought baking. That determines how productive I'm going to be. Does everybody's office have somebody that brings baking? They are wonderful people, those bakers, are they not? Audrey, what is the first thing you do when you walk into work?
1: The first thing I do is I walk in, I greet everybody that I see, I grab an empty cup, ready for my coffee. I walk to my office, unlock the door, throw my stuff in, complain about my office, turn around, wait for the coffee to be nice and hot, fill it up, and sit down and connect with people.
0: You connect with people. Yeah. Okay.
1: Best job you'll ever have, I think, is when you have to go to work just to visit sometimes.
0: Yeah. You have to go to work to visit. And sometimes you have to go to work. What is it for you? What is the first thing you do when you walk into the door at work? That is the bonus entry in to win a pair of tickets to the Pistons game. Text the word hockey, 204-320-1077.

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Josh Stumpf on the Country 107 Morning Show, served up by A&W Steinbeck. Hey, I'm Carly Coop, and tonight at the Jacob Library, free family movie night. 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Free admission, free popcorn for the entire family. Go check that event out over on the events page at Steinbeck Online. And then there's a whole pile more you can check out as well. Here's High Valley. I'm leaving you.

Morgan Wallen, been by now. Hey, I'm Carly Coop here in the Country 107 studios, furnished by Solomons in Steinbach. Happy Dolly Parton Day. 925, September 25th, now determined to be Dolly Parton Day. So Star Wars fans have May the 4th, and they annoy us with that. This is a good day. It's not an annoying day at all, celebrating the life of Dolly Parton, who wrote more than 3,000 songs in her very storied career. And this one, one of my favorites, going to be stuck in my head all day long. You're going to see me at the Steinbach Pistons game later on tonight. Pretty good chance this will be in my head. Here's Jolene.

0: good chance many of us now have that song stuck in our head for the rest of the day. You're welcome. I'm Carly Coop. This is the Country 107 Morning Show. Happy Dolly Parton Day. September 25th, now deemed Dolly Parton Day. We get to celebrate her all day today. Also going to celebrate Zach Romanek and his golf partners. The four of them qualified for the TPC Toronto. It's a national golf event hosted by Golf Canada. They're going to be going there in next June to represent La Brocherie. You can learn more about this over in an article at Steinbach Online. And Zach's pretty proud to be from La Brocherie.
1: It means a lot to me. I'm very proud to come from La Brocherie and to be able to do with a couple other La Brocherie boys. And it means the world. It's a once-in-a-lifetime experience, so I'm going to enjoy every moment when I'm out there. And really, the golf is, I'm not even worried about how I play. It's more the experience that I'm able to play such a beautiful course right before one of the best tournaments that happen on the PGA Tour every year.
0: Well, congratulations to Zach and his team, and good luck. You can learn more about this over at Steinbach Online.
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0: Fog advisory is in effect right now. Dense fog blanketing parts of southern Manitoba. That's going to clear through the morning and then mainly cloudy today with a high of 23 and a humidex of 28. Mainly cloudy and 15 for tonight. And tomorrow, cloudy with rain all day long. 5 to 10 millimeters expected and a high of 18 degrees. And on Sunday, sunny and 21. Right now in Steinbach, it's 15 degrees. Check out the weather radar map anytime on the Low and Body Shop weather page on Steinbach Online.
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0: Jess Moskaluk on the Country 107 Morning Show, served up by A&W Steinbach with cheap wine and cigarettes. Hey, I'm Carly Coop. Happy Dolly Parton Day. Working 9 to 5, what a way to make a living. Celebrating Dolly Parton today, September the 25th, is now Dolly Parton Day, 9 to 5. We've got tickets to the Steinbach Pistons game tomorrow night. They're hosting the Verdon Oil Caps. It's going to be a good game. You want to go? Text the word hockey to the talk and text line, 204-320-1077. Bonus entry. You answer this question, extra entry in to win. It's Dolly Parton Day today, so you just walked in the door at work. What is the first thing that you do? I'm learning a little bit about you this morning. Monica is a greeter. She says the first thing she does is greets her coworkers. Chelsea's all about being organized. If I have my lunch in my hand, I'm going to put my lunch in the fridge, my keys in my work mailbox, and then go sign in. She's all about the business. Cassidy, first thing she does when she walks into work is washes her hands. She's in healthcare. Thank you, Kelsey. Thank you for washing your hands, and thank you for working in healthcare, keeping us all healthy. What is it for you? That is the bonus entry in to win. What do you do the first thing when you walk in the door at work? Text the word hockey to 204-320-1077.
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2: So the acclaimed mayor for the city of Steinbach, Earl Funk, says public safety will remain a top priority as he begins his new term. While for the town of Niverville, Myron Dick says he will be helping council focus on two areas that need attention, daycare spaces and vocational training for students. Details on these stories and more

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0: the Funks, actually, too, which is an honor to represent La Brokerie.
1: 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In the WNBA, the Toronto Tempo wrapped up the regular season by losing to Connecticut 95-81, and in the NFL, Atlanta stunned Green Bay 35-14 in the Thursday nighter. 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
3: Fog advisory is in effect right now. Dense fog blanketing parts of southern Manitoba. That's going to clear throughout the morning. Then it's going to be mainly cloudy today with a high of 23, a humidex of 28. Tonight, mainly cloudy and 15 degrees. Cloudy and raining tomorrow. 5 to 10 millimeters expected through the day with a high of 18. And sunshine for Sunday and 21 degrees. Right now in Steinbeck, it's 15. Plan your week with the full 7-day forecast on the Lowen Body Shop weather page on your Steinbeck Online app.
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0: Thomas Rhett on Country 107. Happy Friday. I'm Carly Coop, and Norm Gregoire is taking people on another guided hike in the RM of Stewartburn tomorrow. And I was chatting with him recently about transitions that happen in the fall. I was out for a walk the other day and saw several squirrels frantically grabbing things and then going back and moving. Yeah. The animals preparing for winter. They're not lazing around right now.
1: No, and like squirrels are a perfect example because we do have a few different species of squirrel here in the southeast. So we do have some species like ground squirrels, different varieties that really we don't see during the winter because they're going to be, in burrows, sleeping the winters away, this sort of thing. But then the one that we do see quite a lot would be something like the red squirrel.
0: Mm-hmm.
1: And these guys stay awake all year round. And in the winter, there's not a whole lot for them to eat, right? So yeah, they are busy making different stashes of all sorts of different things. A lot of times we think of squirrels

0: and nuts or cones. I saw something really interesting the other day going for a walk, and I came upon a spruce tree, and on this spruce tree was probably close to a dozen randomly placed mushrooms in the branches. So, yes, I didn't think that this is some sort of weird horror movie scenario where something funny was going on. Because I know nature, and I know nature does some interesting things.
1: Yeah.
0: So if you ever do see mushrooms being dehydrated out on spruce branches or whatever it is, it's from red squirrels. So you don't have to look behind you for a monster hiding in the woods. Red squirrels will typically do that just to, as one of the many ways that they prepare for cooler weather. So, yeah, these guys are busy at work right now.
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1: Fog advisory is in effect right now. Dense fog blanketing parts of southern Manitoba. That's going to clear through the morning and then mainly cloudy today with a high of 23 and a humidex of 28. Mainly cloudy and 15 for tonight. And tomorrow, cloudy with rain all day long. 5 to 10 millimeters expected and a high of 18 degrees. And on Sunday, sunny and 21. Right now in Steinbach, it's 15 degrees. Check out the weather radar map anytime on the Lowen Body Shop weather page on Steinbach Online.
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0: Good morning. I'm Carly Coop. That was Stephen Lee Olsen on the Country 107 Morning Show, served up by A&W Steinbeck. There is another Adventures with Nature Norm happening tomorrow in the arm of Stewartburn at the Agassiz Trail. Norm Gregoire taking people out for a guided walk, talking about what's going on outside as we transition into fall.
1: Big migrations for sure happening. When we talk about the fall migration, it doesn't really get as much attention as a spring migration because in the fall, some of the more colorful, especially male birds, are going to be losing some of that bright plumage, right? They're no longer really interested in attracting females, so they lose that bright color. And potentially, as they're traveling south, being a little bit more of a dull color will make them less of a target for predators as well. So a lot of birds are on their way down south. It's sort of a slow migration. Some are long gone already. Some are just going to be passing through. And of course, we have others that are staying here all winter long. Not just the birds migrate, but one of our species at risk that we work with on the Tallgrass Prairie Preserve that's getting a lot of attention this summer is the monarch butterfly. There's been a lot of comments about the increased sightings of monarch butterflies this year compared to the last 2 years, which I would agree with. So, yeah, these Manitoba-born monarch butterflies are making a slow journey all the way from southern Manitoba down into central Mexico, all in, multiple week-long flights trying to make it down there where they will overwinter. So, yeah, lots of happening, not just with the birds migrating, but also even the little insects like monarch.
0: Nature Norm, an adventure happening tomorrow at the Agassiz Trail just outside of Stewartburn, 4 until 6 p.m. It'll be a good time.
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0: When you start to think about what you should be doing right now, try creating a mental list of what you've already done. 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

Kelsey Kulik on the Country 107 Morning Show and Cut 'Em Loose. Hey, I'm Carly Coop. We've got tickets to tomorrow night's Pistons game against Verdun. You want to go? Text the word hockey to 204-320-1077. Someone winning those tickets this morning. Right now, we're going to celebrate Friday morning with John Party and a dance party.

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1: Good morning, I'm Addie Lowen. There is a yellow fog advisory in effect for all of southeastern Manitoba this morning. We are expecting a cloudy day, high of 23 degrees, with humidex inching closer to 28. More weekend weather details are coming up in just moments. And Steinbach Mayor Earl Funk says the city's active transportation plan includes a safety aspect, providing residents with pathways that connect neighborhoods. He says the city recognizes that wider pathways are necessary to accommodate more types of

0: all the community support. In the WNBA, the Toronto Tempo wrapped up the regular season by losing to Connecticut 95-81. And in the NFL, Atlanta stunned Green Bay 35-14 in the Thursday nighter. For your scores, stories, and all things sports, check out the False Front Golf Simulator sports page on SteinbeckOnline.com. I'm Dave Anthony.
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2: Fog advisory is in effect right now. Dense fog blanketing parts of southern Manitoba. That's going to clear throughout the morning. Then it's going to be mainly cloudy today with a high of 23, a humidex of 28. Tonight, mainly cloudy and 15 degrees. Cloudy and raining tomorrow. 5 to 10 millimeters expected through the day with a high of 18. And sunshine for Sunday and 21 degrees. Right now in Steinbeck, it's 15. Plan your week with the full 7-day forecast on the Lowen Body Shop weather page on your Steinbeck Online app.
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Hey, I'm Carly Coop, Steinbach Pistons hosting the Verdon Oil Caps tomorrow night. We got tickets to go. All you have to do is text the word hockey to 204-320-1077 for your chance to win. Happy Dolly Parton Day. 925. September 25th has now been deemed Dolly Parton Day. We're going to celebrate that right now with another one of her songs. Here she is with Kenny Rogers.

0: Islands in the Stream, Kenny Rogers and Dolly Parton on the Country 107 Morning Show, served up by A&W Steinbeck. Hey, I'm Carly Coop. Happy Dolly Parton Day, September 25th, 9 to 5, celebrating Dolly Parton all day long. Everyone, everywhere, celebrating Dolly Parton. We're also celebrating with Southeast Cancer Support Services. They held their Walk for Hope last Saturday, and it was very, very successful. $58,033 raised. So good. Cindy Rempel-Patrick, who's the executive director of the organization, shared what portion of the annual budget $58,000 covers.
1: This is like 60 to 70% of our budget. This program is our primary program. I'll give you an example. For one person to go from Kleefeld to Winnipeg for radiation treatments, if you're on the 31 treatment regime, which many people are on that program, it's $2,800. So for one person for 6 weeks, it costs $2,800 for us to reimburse. And we don't pay the volunteers for their time. We just reimburse for gas, parking, the expenses it costs to get them to that treatment and back. So if you think of that for one person, and right now we've got over 100 active clients. Not all of them are on that radiation regime, but no matter how many times they go to Winnipeg or come from the south and come to Steinbeck, it's extremely costly. And so it is the majority of our budget is this program.
0: Unreal. $58,033 raised at Walk for Hope. And what does Executive Director Cindy Rempel-Patrick have to say?
1: Thank you, thank you, thank you a million times over for everyone who took part, everyone who cared. It grew from last year. We were up. Last year we raised about $45,000. Now we were up to $58,000. And as people are getting to know about us, I tell you, our fundraisers, we anticipate more people will participate. So we're fortunate. We are fortunate that we have people who care and we can provide these services.
0: Aw, that's the cutest thing I've ever seen.
2: Let me see. That's a lizard wearing a cowboy hat.
0: Exactly.
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0: friend could be walking away with a prize pack from LR Horse and Pet. 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
13: Fog advisory is in effect right now. Dense fog blanketing parts of southern Manitoba. That's going to clear through the morning and then mainly cloudy today with a high of 23 and a humidex of 28. Mainly cloudy and 15 for tonight. And tomorrow, cloudy with rain all day long. 5 to 10 millimeters expected and a high of 18 degrees. And on Sunday, sunny and 21. Right now in Steinbach, it's 15 degrees. Check out the weather radar map anytime on the Low and Body Shop weather page on Steinbach Online.
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Zach McPhee on the Country 107 Morning Show, served up by A&W Steinbach. Happy Friday. I'm Carly Coop. Happy Dolly Parton Day. Working 9 to 5. What a way to make a living. Celebrating Dolly Parton all day. Everywhere, actually. The city of Nashville hosting a sing-along. Today at 5 o'clock, they will be singing this song.

0: I love that the city of Nashville is embracing this. Today at 5 o'clock, they'll all be singing 9 to 5. So good. We've got tickets to the Steinbach Pistons game to give away. Tomorrow night, they're hosting the Verdon Oil Caps. 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
2: So the acclaimed mayor for the city of Steinbach, Earl Funk, says public safety will remain a top priority as he begins his new term. While for the town of Niverville, Myron Dick says residents have a lot to look forward to with the new Fire Hall Regional Wastewater Treatment Plant, all while still keeping the small town feel. Details on these stories and more coming up in moments.
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1: Good morning, I'm Addie Lowen. There's a yellow fog advisory in effect for all of southeastern Manitoba this morning. We are expecting a mostly cloudy sky today, reaching a high of 23 degrees. Your weather details are coming up in just moments. And the mayor of Steinbach says safety concerns are still top of the list of things that need to be addressed. With more, here's reporter Judy Peters.
2: Earl Funk ran uncontested for the mayor's position this fall. He says public safety will remain a priority as he begins a new term.
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2: We're gonna stomp our boots to the neighbors, call the cops. We're gonna put that boom back into the old boom box. We'll turn the die way up to 10, then we'll turn it up again.

Tim Hicks on Country 107. Hey, I'm Carly Coop, and we got a pair of tickets to the Steinbeck Pistons game tomorrow night, hosting the Verdant Oil Caps. You want to go? You need to text the word hockey to the talk and text line, 204-320-1077. Somebody winning those tickets before 10 o'clock this morning. Right now, here's Luke Combs, Be By You.

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0: 33% of men say they enjoy taking out the trash. Hey, I'm Carly Coop. This Country 107. It's not even a chore. You're just wheeling a garbage bin out. It's barely a chore. So there's a new poll out about household chores. Men more likely to be the one handling things like taking out the trash, car maintenance, and yard work. Those are the things they do and enjoy taking out the trash. Women more likely to take care of things like cleaning, organizing, laundry, dishes, vacuuming, sweeping, mopping, dusting, making the beds. There's a lot on that list, ladies. Women more likely to say they enjoy tidying, making the beds, and doing laundry. So according to this poll, women more likely to feel like they're doing more than their fair share. Oh, men likely to say they're satisfied with how things are divided. I would be too. So I'm thinking the real secret to household harmony is figuring out what chores you don't mind doing and finding someone doing the ones you hate. All right, honey, you're up for cleaning the toilet this weekend.
1: 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It's a night out together. Friends, families, neighbors, all in one place, cheering side by side for the Steinbach Pistons.
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3: I'm Addie Lowen. There is a yellow fog advisory in effect for today. We are expecting a mostly cloudy sky, high of 23 with UNX at 28 degrees. Tonight, mostly cloudy, low of 15. Tomorrow, clouds bringing showers and drizzle throughout the day, amounts of 5 to 10 millimeters expected, high of 18. Sunday, sunny and 21, and Monday, cloudy and 19. Plan your weekend with a full 7-day forecast on the Lowen Body Shop local weather page on Steinbach Online.
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That was the James Barker Band on Country 107. Happy Friday. Happy Dolly Parton Day, September 25th. Now deemed Dolly Parton Day. 925, September 25th. There you go. Well, that's the rationale behind it. Celebrating Dolly Parton all day today. Dolly Parton actually started writing songs when she was 5 years old. Her first song, about a corncob doll her mom made for her. Because Dolly couldn't read or write, her mom had to write down the lyrics for her. Love it. Here we go right now. Here's Dolly Parton. 9 to 5.

Time to trade in the panic of keeping the kids busy for summer for the panic of making sure they're ready for the bus. Happy back to school. 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

0: Megan Patrick, your daddy's smile on Country 107. Good morning. I'm Carly Coop. Happy Dolly Parton Day. Working 9 to 5. What a way to make a living. Celebrating Dolly Parton all day today. It's a good day. It was a very busy day yesterday in La Brokerie. La Brokerie Helping Hands hosting Chase the Ace at the La Brokerie Bar and Hotel. Crazy lineups. People lined up at 6 a.m. and the pot is huge. So you understand why people are lining up so early. That actually, the line wrapped around the backside of the bar and hotel all the way to the big cow in the community. Like so many people. Shout out to the La Brokerie Helping Hands team. They have been working tirelessly on this event. So the ace was not pulled last night. 5 cards left. The pot now is sitting at $324,445. Pretty good chance people will be standing in line early next Thursday as well. $324,445 in La Brokerie Helping Hands Chase the Ace. Wow.
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9: I'm Addie Lowen. There is a yellow fog advisory in effect for today. We are expecting a mostly cloudy sky, high of 23 with humidex at 28 degrees. Tonight, mostly cloudy, low of 15. Tomorrow, clouds bringing showers and drizzle throughout the day, amounts of 5 to 10 millimeters expected, high of 18. Sunday, sunny and 21, and Monday, cloudy and 19. And stay ahead of the weather with a full 7-day forecast on the Lowen Body Shop weather page on Steinbeck Online.
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0: Mackenzie Porter with Coming Home to You. Hey, I'm Carly Coop here in the Country 107 studios, furnished by Solomons and Steinbeck. And congratulations to Monica. She just won herself a pair of tickets to tomorrow night's Pistons game against the Verdon Oil Caps. We've got tickets to give away to the Pistons game all season long. So make sure you're listening to find out how you can win those.
1: 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Here's a quick look at what's coming up in your local news.
2: So the acclaimed mayor for the city of Steinbeck, Earl Funk, says public safety will remain a top priority as he begins his new term. While for the town of Niverville, Myron Diggs says they plan on a controlled growth, adding amenities and services as needed. Details on these stories and more coming up in moments.
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1: Good morning, I'm Addie Lowen. There's a yellow fog advisory in effect for all of southeastern Manitoba for today. We're expecting a cloudy sky, high of 23 degrees. Your weekend weather forecast is on the way in just moments. And public safety will remain a priority for Steinbach Mayor Earl Funk as he begins a new term. Funk ran uncontested for the mayor's position.
2: And I just encourage residents to come forward. If there are concerns you have about the racing, about the loud vehicles, come see me, call City Hall, make an appointment, bring your information, pictures, whatever you have. I will forward them to the RCMP and we will get this under control.
1: Funk says that information can help the RCMP with its investigations.

Summer in Whitcomb, Kingdom of Fear. Hey, I'm Carly Coop here in the Country 107 studios furnished by Solomons in Steinbach. And we've got quite a nice day ahead of us. On our way to a high 23, humidex of 28. Then tomorrow, rain. We're not going to talk about tomorrow. Sunday, though, it's looking pretty good. We'll get to some weather details. Coming up right now, here's Lee Rice, one of them girls.

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3: I'm Addie Lowen. There is a yellow fog advisory in effect for today. We are expecting a mostly cloudy sky, high of 23 with humidex at 28 degrees. Tonight, mostly cloudy, low of 15. Tomorrow, clouds bringing showers and drizzle throughout the day, amounts of 5 to 10 millimeters expected, high of 18. Sunday, sunny and 21, and Monday, cloudy and 19. Plan your weekend with a full 7-day forecast on the Lowen Body Shop local weather page on Steinbeck Online.
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Ella Langley on Country 107 with Be Her. Hey, I'm Carly Coop. Happy Dolly Parton Day. We are celebrating Dolly Parton all day. Star Wars fans get May the 4th. Dolly Parton fans get September 25th, ninth month of the year. It's the 25th day of the month, 925. Get it? Now you do. So what should you be doing today? You should be listening to lots of Dolly Parton, and you should be doing something that Dolly would do. So do something nice for somebody today without expecting anything back. You could buy somebody a coffee. You could leave them a note. You could compliment somebody. You could let somebody merge in traffic. You could not honk your horn in frustration at another driver. Keep thinking on that. Happy Dolly Parton Day. Here she is right now with Sweet Summer Lovin'.

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8: I'm Addie Lowen. There is a yellow fog advisory in effect for today.

0: We are expecting a mostly cloudy sky, high of 23 with humidex at 28 degrees. Tonight, mostly cloudy, low of 15. Tomorrow, clouds bringing showers and drizzle throughout the day, amounts of 5 to 10 millimeters expected, high of 18. Sunday, sunny and 21, and Monday, cloudy and 19. And stay ahead of the weather with a full 7-day forecast on the Lowen Body Shop weather page on Stanback Online.
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0: Good morning. Happy Friday. I'm Carly Coop. That was Dallas Smith on Country 107. I've got a bit of a quick favor from you. So Country 107 has been nominated for Radio Station of the Year with the Manitoba Country Music Association Awards. 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So text country to 204-320-1077. You do that, I'll send you the link to vote. 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
2: So the acclaimed mayor for the city of Steinbach, Earl Funk, says public safety will remain a top priority as he begins his new term. While for the town of Niverville, Myron Dick says he will be helping council focus on two areas that need attention, daycare spaces and vocational training for students. Details on these stories and more coming up in moments.
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Steinbeck Pistons hosting two games this weekend. Hey, I'm Carly Coop. That was Tyler Joe Miller on Country 107. Tonight, Pistons hosting Neepawa, and then tomorrow night hosting Verdon. We've got tickets to give away all season long for the Pistons games. We've given them away for this weekend, but they got another game next Friday. You can be winning those tickets next week on The Morning Show. 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
16: I'm Addie Lowen. The fog advisory has ended for today. Expecting a mostly cloudy sky, high of 23, with humidex at 28 degrees. Tonight, mostly cloudy, low of 15. Tomorrow, clouds bringing showers and drizzle throughout the day. Amounts of 10 to 15 millimeters of rain expected, high of 18. And Sunday, sunshine at 21. And plan your weekend with a full 7-day forecast on the Lowen Body Shop weather page on Steinbach Online.
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Morgan Wallen, don't we, on Country 107. Hey, I'm Carly Coop. Happy Dolly Parton Day. We're celebrating her all day today. She made her grand old Opry debut at the age of 13. She and her uncle actually had to persuade another performer to give up their spot because the management at the Opry thought she was too young. 13 years old on the stage at the Grand Ole Opry. So good. Here she is right now, one of my favorites with Brad Paisley, When I Get Where I'm Going.

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5: I'm Addie Lowen. The fog advisory has ended for today. Expecting a mostly cloudy sky, high of 23, with humidex at 28 degrees. Tonight, mostly cloudy, low of 15. Tomorrow, clouds bringing showers and drizzle throughout the day. Amounts of 10 to 15 millimeters of rain expected, high of 18. And Sunday, sunshine at 21. And plan your weekend with a full 7-day forecast on the Lowen Body Shop weather page on Steinbach Online.
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0: I promise you this, this much I swear. Yeah, we'd both go to jail over her. Yeah, we'd both, son, go to jail over her.
1: There is a big barbecue taking place tomorrow at AD Penner Park. Hey, I'm Carly Coop. This is Country 107 here in Steinbach from 11 until 2. Barbecue for the 100th anniversary of the Royal Canadian Legion. So at AD Penner Park, get ready to celebrate. So they're going to serve hot dogs, chips, drink, and dessert. $5 is what it's going to cost. And proceeds raised from this barbecue going to Steinbach Community Outreach. So good. You can learn more about this celebration barbecue over on the events page at Steinbach Online. When you check that out and get all those details into your calendar, get ready to scroll. There's so much going on. If you want to find out what's happening, the events page over at Steinbach Online is a great place to check out. 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
3: More than 600 Hanover School Division teachers and principals took part in a professional development day on Monday. And fall is a busy time on the tall grass prairie as wildlife prepares for

0: winter. 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
2: Good afternoon. I'm Afton Berg. Mainly cloudy skies today. More on the weather coming up right after the news. More than 600 Hanover School Division teachers and principals took part in a professional development day on Monday. Educators worked with internationally recognized author and educator Tom Sherrington, exploring topics including questioning, checking for understanding, and engaging students. Superintendent CEO Joe Thiessen says the sessions connected with the division's learning plan.
3: I think there was a lot of positive responses with regards to the fact that they felt that professional development really was in line with our learning plan. They can understand the direction the division is going, and really in a positive way.
2: The division says the day was designed to give educators practical strategies they can use in their classrooms.

0: Good afternoon. I'm Cosette Bott. It's mainly cloudy and 18 degrees right now in Steinbach. Thanks for joining us on your lunch hour. And if you're a burger fan, you're going to want to check this out. Just a heads up, though, if you haven't had lunch yet, I apologize in advance for the growling this might cause. Steinbach Burger Days is kicking off October 1st. 18 local restaurants and one brewery is serving up their own creative burger creations. Now we're talking flavors like hot honey, bacon jam, jalapenos, and even grilled pineapple. Getting hungry yet? We've got videos of all this year's burgers, so you can take a look before you decide which ones you want to try. So head over to Steinbach Online to check out the videos, see what's on the menu, and start planning your Burger Days lineup.
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10: This afternoon brings mainly cloudy skies and a high of 23. Mainly cloudy tonight, chances of showers and a low of 15. Saturday is starting off the weekend cloudy with chances of rain and a high of 18. And sunny on Sunday with a high of 21. Stay ahead of the weather with the full 7-day forecast on the Lowen Body Shop local weather page on Steinbach Online. I'm Afton Berg.
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7: This afternoon brings mainly cloudy skies and a high of 23. Mainly cloudy tonight, chances of showers and a low of 15. Saturday is starting off the weekend cloudy with chances of rain and a high of 18, and sunny on Sunday with a high of 21. Stay ahead of the weather with the full 7-day forecast on the Lowen Body Shop local weather page on Steinbach Online. 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

0: Hey, I'm Cosette Bott, hanging out in the studio furnished by Solomons in Steinbach. And happy Dolly Parton Day. We've also been talking about the success of this year's Walk for Hope. And with more than $58,000 raised, it really was quite a day. But the Walk for Hope committee wants to make sure everyone who helped make it happen knows just how much that support is appreciated. Here's Cindy Rempel-Patrick with Southeast Cancer Support Services sharing a special thank you to everyone who played a part.
1: 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It grew from last year. We were up. Last year we raised about $45,000. Now we were up to $58,000. And as people are getting to know about us, I tell you, our fundraisers, we anticipate more people will participate. So we're fortunate. We are fortunate that we have people who care and we can provide these services.
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2: This afternoon brings mainly cloudy skies and a high of 23. Mainly cloudy tonight, chances of showers and a low of 15. Saturday is starting off the weekend cloudy with chances of rain and a high of 18. And sunny on Sunday with a high of 21. Stay ahead of the weather with the full 7-day forecast on the Low & Body Shop local weather page on Steinbeck Online. I'm Afton Berg.
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0: Hope you're having a great Friday afternoon. Hey, I'm Cosette Bott. Candidate registration has wrapped up, so now we're getting a better idea of what residents want to see from their next RM of Hanover Council. So there's a poll over on Steinbach Online, and it's asking what you think they should prioritize. Right now, road maintenance and reconstruction is leading the way, followed closely by keeping property taxes affordable. Policing and community safety is also near the top, but what would make your top three? Head over to Steinbach Online to cast your vote and see what others in the community are choosing.
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7: Steinbach Online weather.
8: This afternoon brings mainly cloudy skies and a high of 23. Mainly cloudy tonight, chances of showers and a low of 15. Saturday is starting off the weekend cloudy with chances of rain and a high of 18. And sunny on Sunday with a high of 21. Stay ahead of the weather with the full 7-day forecast on the Lowen Body Shop local weather page on Steinbach Online. I'm Afton Berg.
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and nothing but summer on Country 107. Good afternoon, I'm Cosette Bott. It's about 21 degrees right now and mainly cloudy. And coming up next, we got Kelsey Kulik and Cut 'Em Loose on Country 107.

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3: This afternoon brings mainly cloudy skies and a high of 23. Mainly cloudy tonight, chances of showers and a low of 15. Saturday is starting off the weekend cloudy with chances of rain and a high of 18, and sunny on Sunday with a high of 21. Stay ahead of the weather with the full 7-day forecast on the Lowen Body Shop local weather page on Steinbach Online. I'm Afton Berg.
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0: It's 21 degrees and mainly cloudy right now in Steinbach. And how cool is this? Two teams from La Broquerie are heading to TPC Toronto at Osprey Valley next year after earning their way there through a Golf Canada event. Zach Romanek, one of the golfers heading to Toronto with one of the two La Broquerie teams, says getting to represent their community alongside fellow local golfers makes the experience even more special. Here's Zach.
1: It means a lot to me. I'm very proud to come from La Broquerie and to be able to do with a couple other La Broquerie boys. And it means the world. It's a once-in-a-lifetime experience. So I'm going to enjoy every moment when I'm out there. And really, the golf is, I'm not even worried about how I play. It's more the experience that I'm able to play such a beautiful course right before one of the best tournaments that happen on the PGA Tour every year.
0: A pretty memorable way to represent your hometown, and definitely an experience they'll be talking about for a long time. 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

The kids can't wait to get back to school and see their friends. 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

0: Hey, I'm Cosette Bott, hanging out in the studio furnished by Solomon's in Steinbach. And if you've got a little one who's ready to try skating, the Steinbach Skating Club has a program designed to make those first steps on the ice a little less intimidating and a lot more fun. Their parent and taught sessions that use games, music, and simple activities with a parent or guardian right there on the ice. And if you're wondering how to make that very first skate go a little smoother, Andrea Walgemuth, head coach with the Steinbach Skating Club, has a few tips for parents.
1: Well, I have a preschool age kid at home, and what I do with him is we put our gear on, we go in the basement where we have a rug down there, and we walk around with our skates on. Hmm. And equipment and get used to wearing that helmet because that feels kind of funny, or yeah. The skates kind of feel wobbly and we walk around and pretend that we're skating. Because once they get to the rink, then things kind of change a little bit the first couple days. Oh yeah, parents, this is something. Everyone learns at their own pace, right? And
0: yes.
1: The program is a safe place for everyone to take their time and enjoy skating. It's okay if the first day their skater doesn't get up on their feet.
0: Yeah.
1: Everyone will get so excited and you'll see big cheers and claps if you stand up for 1 second. So you have to lower your expectations at that age, right? And just be very proud of the very small progressions that they're going to make.
0: The fall session starts next week and you can find all the details in an article over on Steinbach Online.
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12: This afternoon brings mainly cloudy skies and a high of 23. Mainly cloudy tonight, chances of showers and a low of 15. Saturday is starting off the weekend cloudy with chances of rain and a high of 18. And sunny on Sunday with a high of 21. Stay ahead of the weather with the full 7-day forecast on the Low & Body Shop local weather page on Steinbach Online. I'm Afton Berg.
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0: Hey, how's it going? I'm Cosette Bott, and as promised, an update on Chase the Ace at the Le Brocquery Hotel from last night. Well, it was a sellout, but the ace still wasn't found. That means the jackpot has now climbed to a whopping $324,445, and there are just 5 cards left. So the ace is still out there. So someone could be getting very lucky as the jackpot continues to grow in support of La Brocquerie Helping Hands. Now we'll keep you posted as Chase the Ace continues every Thursday until someone finally finds that ace.
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9: This afternoon brings mainly cloudy skies and a high of 23. Mainly cloudy tonight, chances of showers and a low of 15. Saturday is starting off the weekend cloudy with chances of rain and a high of 18. And sunny on Sunday with a high of 21. Stay ahead of the weather with the full 7-day forecast on the Low & Body Shop local weather page on Steinbach Online. I'm Afton Berg.
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in a six pack, $20 and a shoulder tap. Got you too far gone to get back. 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
2: Good evening. I'm Afton Berg. Sky is mainly cloudy tonight. More on the weather coming up right after the news. The Steinbach Legion is inviting the community to join them to celebrate their 100th anniversary with a community barbecue. President of Steinbach Legion, Bill Richards, says it's a major milestone.
3: There are events everywhere, and we in Steinbach are going to have a similar event that many other communities are having, and that is a community barbecue.
2: The celebration will be taking place on September 26th from 11 a.m. till 2 p.m. at AD Penner Park. The Bethesda Foundation has met with Manitoba's health minister to discuss the future of healthcare in Steinbach and the Southeast. With more, here's reporter Judy Peters.
4: Board Chair Chris Kurtzen says the foundation talked about mental health concerns in the region, doctor recruitment, and the need for

0: Good afternoon. I'm Cosette Bott, and a big celebration is happening tomorrow at 80 Penner Park as the Royal Canadian Legion marks its 100th anniversary. It's going to be a great afternoon with plenty of food and fun, but there is also a really important community piece to it. The celebration is raising money for Steinbach Community Outreach. For just $5, you can get a hot dog, chips, and a drink, and some cake. So you can enjoy a little treat while helping support a great local cause. So if you're looking for something to do tomorrow, you can celebrate a pretty incredible milestone, grab some lunch, and help give back to the community at the same time.
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2: Steinbach Online weather.
3: Tonight, mainly cloudy, paired with a low of 15. Saturday is starting off the weekend with cloudy skies, chances of showers, and a high of 18. Sunny on Sunday with a high of 21. And Monday brings cloudy skies, chances of showers, and a high of 17. Stay ahead of the weather and keep up to date with special weather statements on the Low & Body Shop local weather page on Steinbach Online. I'm Afton Berg.
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0: Happy Friday. I'm Cosette Bott. I wanted to circle back to last weekend's Walk for Hope. It was such a successful event. More than $58,000 was raised to support Southeast Cancer Support Services, and organizers say that they couldn't have done it without the people who came out and supported the event. So Cindy Rempel-Patrick with Southeast Cancer Support Services wanted to take a moment to personally thank everyone who helped make the day such a success.
1: Thank you, thank you, thank you a million times over for everyone who took part, everyone who cared. It grew from last year. We were up. Last year we raised about $45,000. Now we were up to $58,000. And as people are getting to know about us, I tell you, our fundraisers, we anticipate more people will participate. So we're fortunate. We are fortunate that we have people who care and we can provide these services.
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1: With a world of social media comments at our fingertips, it's easy to fall into a spiral of hopelessness and despair. 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

0: 25th anniversary, continuing to support veterans and their families. These stories and others coming up.
1: With fall migration underway, poultry producers are being advised to be on the lookout for highly pathogenic avian influenza. A number of cases have been reported in wild birds and poultry in Manitoba. It's likely only a matter of time before other prairie provinces begin reporting detection. Fall migration is in full swing, bringing large numbers of ducks, geese, and other wild birds through Manitoba, Saskatchewan, and Alberta. Those birds can carry the virus and spread it to domestic poultry, with producers being advised to watch their birds closely. Poultry producers are being urged to tighten biosecurity measures, restrict farm visitors, disinfect equipment and vehicles, and closely monitor flocks for any signs of illness. It's also important to keep flocks at home inside as much as possible. Postpone any poultry shows or gatherings. For Golden West, I'm Glendalee Allen Vossler.
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1: Good evening. I'm Afton Berg. A low of 15 degrees tonight. More on the weather coming up right after the news. The Bethesda Foundation says it was encouraged by a recent meeting with Manitoba's health minister. Foundation Board Chair Chris Gertzen says they discussed healthcare needs in Steinbach and the Southeast, including mental health, doctor recruitment, and future facility needs.
2: Whenever we can tell our story, whenever we can lay it out very clearly how we can benefit the system through private donations, we are encouraged.
1: Gertzen says the foundation also wants to work with government and Southern Health on future healthcare needs for the growing region. The Steinbach Legion is celebrating its 100th anniversary, continuing to support veterans and their families. President of the Steinbach Legion, Bill Richards, says they have been able to support local veterans.
3: We've provided funds for veterans' families, but we have been really surprised at the number of veterans we can support locally.
1: The Steinbach Legion is celebrating this milestone by hosting a community barbecue on September 26th at AD Penner Park. A motorist from Quebec was ticketed Thursday afternoon following a crash in Mitchell. With more, here's reporter Shannon Duick.
4: Steinbach RCMP say it happened on Highway 52 at the intersection of Reichenbach Road on the community's west side. According to RCMP, an SUV was traveling west on Highway 52 when it collided with a pickup truck that was crossing the highway from Reichenbach Road. The driver of the pickup

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0: Taylor Swift, I knew it, I knew you. Hey, I'm Sharon Church, and it's now time for your Sorta Sports Report. There's only four more nights before we get another 10 months of hockey. 10 months. Is it really that long? 10 months. Okay, last night, preseason action. The Flames, they lost, but the Oilers won. Four games tonight in the NHL. The only Canadian team playing is Winnipeg. They're in Denver to go up against the Avs. That's the Avalanche. The cool kids call them the Avs.
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20: Tonight, mainly cloudy, paired with a low of 15. Saturday is starting off the weekend with cloudy skies, chances of showers, and a high of 18. Sunny on Sunday with a high of 20.

0: 51, and Monday brings cloudy skies, chances of showers, and a high of 17. Stay ahead of the weather and keep up to date with special weather statements on the Lowen Body Shop local weather page on Steinbach Online. 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

Madeline Merlot and Slide on Country 107. A good evening. I'm Cosette Bott. It's mainly cloudy and 22 degrees right now in Steinbach. And coming up next, Tyler Joe Miller and Under the Influence.

0: these myths. Number one, myth number one, cracking your knuckles will give you arthritis. Not true. Not true. One dedicated scientist even conducted a lifelong study on himself, cracking his knuckles on just one hand every day for 50 years to investigate the claim. Sure, just one guy, but still. Number two myth, microwaving your water is harmful for your health. Nope. My grandma was so afraid of her microwave that she never let us near it when she was nuking your food. It's fine. And number three, if you go outside in the cold, here's the myth, without a jacket, you will catch a cold. People don't like when your kids don't have the proper outerwear on during the winter, and they will tell you that they should have a hat on or else they'll get sick. It's not true. Viruses make you sick, not the temperature.
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13: Tonight, mainly cloudy, paired with a low of 15. Saturday is starting off the weekend with cloudy skies, chances of showers, and a high of 18. Sunny on Sunday with a high of 21. And Monday brings cloudy skies, chances of showers, and a high of 17. Stay ahead of the weather and keep up to date with special weather statements on the Low & Body Shop local weather page on Steinbach Online. 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

0: I'm Kazed Bot. Thanks for spending some of your evening with us. And if you're starting to think about what's for supper, we got something that might get your creative juices flowing. Steinbach Burger Days is coming up on October 1st with 18 local restaurants and one brewery putting their own spin on the burger. We're talking flavors like hot honey, bacon jam, jalapenos, and even grilled pineapples. And we've got videos of this year's burgers, so you can check them out before you decide which ones you need to try. Head over to Steinbach online to see what's on the menu, get inspired, and start planning your Burger Days lineup today.
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2: The Bethesda Foundation says it was encouraged by a recent meeting with Manitoba's health minister. And the Steinbach Legion is using their 100th anniversary to give back to the community with a barbecue celebration. These stories and others coming up.
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1: Tonight, mainly cloudy, paired with a low of 15. Saturday is starting off the weekend with cloudy skies, chances of showers, and a high of 18. Sunny on Sunday with a high of 21. And Monday brings cloudy skies, chances of showers, and a high of 17. Stay ahead of the weather and keep up to date with special weather statements on the Low & Body Shop local weather page on Steinbach Online. 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
3: Tonight, mainly cloudy, paired with a low of 15. Saturday is starting off the weekend with cloudy skies, chances of showers, and a high of 18. Sunny on Sunday with a high of 21. And Monday brings cloudy skies, chances of showers, and a high of 17. Stay ahead of the weather and keep up to date with special weather statements on the Lowen Body Shop local weather page on Steinbach Online. I'm Afton Berg.
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